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We treat wounded people in war zones, care for malnourished children, and provide safe reproductive healthcare. We're on the ground in emergencies, from Ukraine to Afghanistan. We put patients first, and we go where we're needed most. Because at

seize you with a killer's high security. It blows the mind the most bitterly. But them that think death's on the sea won't fall upon them naturally. Life sometimes must get lonely. My eyes collide head on with stuffed graveyard false souls. I scuff at pettiness, which plays so rough. 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All right, I've had enough. What else can you show me? And if my thought dream could be seen, they'd probably put my head in a guillotine. But it's all right, Mo. It's life and life only.

Good day, everyone, and welcome aboard Island Flyover. On today's flight, we will be taking you over our exclusive archipelago, full of beautiful views, scenic excursions, and so much more. During this flight, we will be playing the purest relaxing dance music through the sounds of atmospheric R&B, international pop, and lo-fi beats. Our airline flies every Saturday from 6 to 7 p.m., and on behalf of our captain and our crew, we thank you for flying with us on Island Flyover.

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0: We've only been playing 20 minutes. 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
1: I know. He's on the phone, though. Should we play when you're on the phone? Should we play while you're on the phone? Or what? Okay. We don't do...
0: We don't know any other songs.
1: Huh?
0: Oh, Petey Wheatstraw.
1: What's that?
0: I wish I knew it. Oh. I know who this is, though.
1: Another. Okay.
0: We can't do that. We're going to play one of Jill's serious songs.
1: This isn't like God, Robert. Jesus Christ. Let me. Huh? I'm sorry. It's just cursing the sign of a lazy mind.
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1: Quit telling everybody. Bob just walked.
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1: Oh, yeah, we can't start until you sit back down. Get back in your chair.
0: Bob's quitting. He's walking out.
1: Watch Tucky break up right here. 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This is called 16 Hour Lashes, and it's really serious, as Robert already said.

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Including creativity. The answers are

0: Much of the difficulty arises from hearing too many things at once. Recordings lend themselves well to repetition. At the apex, after deciding about rhythm, determine which is the first and which is the second heart sound. This is best done by noting the relative length of the interval between the first and second heart sounds and the interval between the second sound and the next first sound. That is, their relative pitch, length, and loudness. Second sound is much louder than normal, as in mitral stenosis with hypertension in the pulmonic circuit, or when the aortic second sound is much accentuated, this loud second sound may be transmitted down and overshadow the mitral second sound, so that at the apex the second sound is louder than the first sound.
1: Now, inhale, blow it out. Where does that ever get the blood circulating?

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I'm

0: That was Animal Collective from the album Hull and Dagen with There's an Arrow.
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0: You just heard Electric Dress by Mirzbo, Carlos Schifoni, and Jim O'Rourke off of the album Electric Dress.
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1: Hi.

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1: actually, or whatever.
0: Towards the
1: actual or whatever.

That was Malcolm Bilson playing Variations on Ein Mädchen oder Weibchen wünscht Papageno sich by Mozart from the album Malcolm Bilson plays Dussek, Kramer, Haydn.

Good day, everyone, and welcome aboard Island Flyover. On today's flight, we will be taking you over our exclusive archipelago, full of beautiful views, scenic excursions, and so much more. During this flight, we will be playing the purest relaxing dance music through the sounds of atmospheric R&B, international pop, and lo-fi beats. 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

This piece is by Claude Debussy. It's cello sonata in D minor, movement 2. Artists Louis Dubin and Spencer Meyer, for the album Passages, French Cello Work.

0: The piece you just heard was entitled Or Che Gli Augelli. It was composed by Jacopo Peri and performed by Linda Tsatsonis and John Linty off of their album And I Remain, Three Love Stories.
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From the album Solo, that was Denise Tryon with Tanguito.

0: had this illness that really made me powerless over alcohol and that insisted that I got drunk. 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

Good morning, Atlanta. You're listening to WREK Atlanta, Rec Radio from the campus of Georgia Tech. It's a hot, bright, humid Wednesday morning, and we've got some jazz playing here in the station until 11 a.m. What you just heard was Lens Phase by LCM off the album Signal Quest, I believe. Up next is Amaro Frites. This album, this is the title track of his 2024 album, which is called like Y apostrophe Y. I don't know how to pronounce it. It's the letter Y, not the word. Kind of like some third stream jazz. That's what I have written on the CD here. He's from Brazil. And I guess Brazil is doing good in the World Cup. I don't keep up with it, so I sound a bit ignorant right now, but I overheard some people talking about it recently. So, all right, this is the title track from that 2024 album.

Alright, that was Gloriosa by Amaro Frites. Before that, Mar de Cirandiras by Amaro Frites. I'm probably pronouncing these wrong. It's Portuguese. Up next is Passing by the Eri Yamamoto Trio. This is a decade-old CD that we've got here in the station. A lot of ours are about 10 years old. Thanks for listening, and let's get to it.

All right, that was John McLaughlin of Mahavishnu Orchestra. If you're familiar, that's a jazz fusion band from 1970s. But that's John McLaughlin and the Fourth Dimension performing Meeting of the Spirits live at Ronnie Scott's. This is an album that we have in the station. It was recorded. When was it recorded? Let's see. Do I have a date? Do I have a date? I like knowing these things. March 2017. So Ronnie Scott's is a London venue. Yeah, and I assume that the Fourth Dimension is just a little, jazz group. What album of theirs is this from? Let me check. I know this album. I've listened to it before. That is not what I wanted. Sorry, I'm just looking online right now. Okay, is it the Inner Mounting Flame? Yes, Inner Mounting Flame, the debut studio album. Meeting of the Spirits is off of that album, but that was a little jazzier rendition. I'm going to be heading out of the station soon, but I've got one more track here to play. This is going to be by Phil Fest, titled Seresto.

That was What Happens to People by Deer Hunter from the album Why Hasn't Everything Already Disappeared? Up next, this is Get Bleak by Ducks LTD.

Correction. That was Addictions by Lucy Dacus, not Yours and Mine. Good mistake on my part, because that was a great song. This is Elderberry Wine by Wednesday.

0: The sun's shining, birds are singing, and all feels right in the world.
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1: This is one of the more difficult things off Day for Night. We're going to get everybody singing on this one. This is called Gibberish.

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We have tickets to see Pimp Trisket, Drugula, Michael Myers at Drunken Unicorn on Saturday, July 4th at 8 p.m. The age limit is 21 plus. Our number is 404-894-2468. Again, we have tickets to see Pimp Trisket, Drugula, Michael Myers at Drunken Unicorn on Saturday, July 4th at 8 p.m. The age limit is 21 plus. And again, our phone number is 404-894-2468. That was Mardi Gras Beads by Parquet Courts off the album Wide Awake. Up next, Nearly Daffodils by English Teacher off the album This Could Be Texas.

0: 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It is 3:01 p.m. That concludes our rock, rhythm, and roll block for the day. Up next is electronic. And to kick us off, Frontier Psychiatrist by The Avalanches off the album Since I Left You, followed by Modern Lust by 10 Tricks Point Never off the album Tranquilizer.
1: Mr. Kirk, Dexter's in school.
2: I'm afraid he's not, Mr. Fishmore. Dexter's truancy problem is way out of hand. The Baltimore County School Board have decided to expel Dexter from the entire public school system.
1: Oh, Mr. Kirk, I'm as upset as you to learn Dexter's truancy. But surely expulsion is not the answer.
2: I'm afraid expulsion is the only answer. It's the opinion of the entire staff that Dexter is criminally insane.

0: That boy needs therapy.
1: Psychosomatic.
0: And that boy needs therapy.
1: You're psychosomatic.
0: That boy needs therapy.
1: Lie down on the couch.
2: What does that mean?
3: You're a nut. You're crazy in the coconut.
2: What does that mean?
0: That boy needs therapy.
2: I'm gonna kill you.
0: That boy needs therapy.
2: Brannigazoo, let's have a cheese. I want to count three.
0: That boy needs therapy.
4: He was white as a sheet.
5: And he also made false teeth.

0: Business continues below.
1: Did I ever tell you the story about
2: cowboys,
3: Indians,
4: what frontier society?
5: I feel strangely hypnotized.
6: 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A world of
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That was Lush 3-2 by Orbital off the album Orbital or Brown Album. Up next, Tennessee Transit by Naked Flames off the album Miracle in Transit.

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Our number is 404-894-2468. Again, that's tickets to see Mulus, Playtime, Squeamish, and Cheerleader at the Goat Farm, Friday, July 17th at 7 p.m. No age limit. And our phone number is 404-894-2468. Up next, Time Traveling by Shinichiro Yokota off the album I Know You Like It.

The following is a public service announcement brought to you by the staff of Rec Atlanta. There's been a recent surge in anti-trans legislation seeking to deny trans individuals access to healthcare, education, and legal recognition. However, the voices and perspectives of actual trans people are often excluded from media coverage and political discussions surrounding these policies. Now, more than ever, it is important that trans people have the opportunity to share their lived experiences and have their voices heard. Pride Alliance at Georgia Tech is a student advocacy organization that platforms trans and LGBTQ plus voices. To get involved with Pride Alliance, you can check out their Instagram at pridealliance.gt. That was Full Body 2 Flip by Depth's Dynamic Shroud, Galen Tipton, and Full Body 2 off the album You Like Music. Up next, Square Pusher Theme by Square Pusher off the album Feed Me Weird Things.

That was Get Your Snack On by Amon Tobin off the album Super Modified. Up next, and to finish out this hour of electronic music, Believe by Gum.mp3 and Swoozy Dolphin off the album Black Life Red Planet.

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Like yo man, like yo man, like yo man, like yo man, like yo man, like yo man, like yo man, like yo man, like yo man, like yo man, like yo man, like yo man, like yo man, like yo man, like yo man, like yo man, like yo man, like yo man, like yo man, like yo man, like yo man, like yo man, like yo man, like yo man, like yo man, like yo man, like yo man, like yo man, like yo man, like yo man, like yo man, like yo man, like yo man, like yo man, like yo man, like yo man, like yo man, like yo man, like yo man, like yo man, like yo man, like yo man, like yo man, like yo man, like yo man, like yo man, like yo man, like yo man, like yo man, like yo man, like yo man, like yo man, like yo man, like yo man, like yo man, like yo man, like yo man, like yo man, like yo man, like yo man, like yo man, like yo man, like yo man, like yo man, like yo man, like yo man, like yo man, like yo man, like yo man, like yo man, like yo man, like yo man, like yo man, like yo man, like yo man, like y

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That was Heal Something by Sasha Keeble. And before that was Sweet Blue by Cleo Soul. Before that was It Could Be by Amanda Whiting. And that track, if you remember, was an instrumental. Amanda Whiting is a contemporary harpist. And I don't know, it just fits, right? But yeah, I don't think about harps outside of orchestras, to be honest. So it was nice to fit this in into our track list here. Before I play the next one, the following is a public service announcement brought to you by the staff of WREK Atlanta. 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The next track I have for you all is Step Back, the acoustic version by Storm Ford.

You just heard That's My Beach by Horse Girl, which is off of her most recent album. That song is so fun. And it's very summer themed, very on point. I think her last album was earth themed. It might be called The Earth Is Turning, if I'm not correct, or at least as a single or something on it. But, that song is so fun because it technically meets the FCC guidelines, even though there is definitely a double entendre, but that means I didn't have to censor anything off this song, so thank you, Horse Girl, for being an ally of Rec Radio. And before that was Crescent Sun from A.G. Cook off of his 2024 album. That song, I love A.G. Cook. I think anything he does, I would listen to it. If he was clanging pots and pans together, you know I'd be reposting that on the gram. Speaking of the gram, we do have an Instagram for 100 Recs. If I am not mistaken, our Instagram is 100 Recs. If you would like to engage more with the show. We are also here, I say we, it's me. It's me, it's DJ Sinstar. I'm here every Wednesday from 7 to 8 p.m., and we are playing a wonderful selection of hyperpop. Tonight's is summer-themed, if you just tuned in. So, just as a recap, last song was That's My Beach by Horse Girl. Before that, Crescent Sun by A.G. Cook. And up next is a classic, which whether you're into hyperpop or not, you will probably know this song. If you're on TikTok, you will also know this song, maybe or maybe not from the hyperpop universe, hyperpop sphere, whatever. This is, once again, Sophie and Lemonade.

Candy boy, lemonade, lemonade.

That was Summer by Damon R. And if you will look at the time, unfortunately it is 7:58, so I only have time to play one more song. But we will go out with a bang, and we will play our third Sophie pick of the mix, which is Europe for the Summer featuring Arca. It's not my fault. Sophie has so many songs about summer. You know what? She was onto something.